0: 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Make my day.
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I feel good. Now listen to the OP. 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

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Close your eyes. And remember, we gotta return to that feeling. We gotta return to that feeling. We gotta return to that feeling. We gotta return to that feeling. 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